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0: Can you show myself and Lincoln 5-8 out at 715 Flamingo on a code 9 or something?
1: 1806.

Muffy, unit there on a traffic complaint. Northbound 287 from Dillon Road. It's a road rage, silver Subaru Impreza that was passing illegally, almost hit the RP, and another truck was honking his horns at people. Caller attempt tag 870-6909. He's also yelling at the RP through the windows. Truck is now pulling away at 1809.

0: 699.
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0: Can 517 advise if he needs units back at the address? Was that A for him?
1: Negative.
0: Copy, clear.
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0: 563.
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1: 661, good day, 816. 72, Stanbridge, just one for me, break out of 37, Edward 42, on an unknown issue, 2277, London Place.
0: Edward 42. Edward 37.
1: Both units 2277 Linden Place. RP is advising that they got to the house, the door is open. The RP was out of breath. Call Seekers trying to get some additional.
0: Copy, copy. Edward 42, same traffic.
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1: 1817. Lincoln 63, clear report. Edward 37, Edward 42, RP is just upset that the door is open. She's not sure if anybody's inside. She's actually house-sitting and just went over to water the plant. She's going to be waiting in the driveway near her vehicle. It's a black Lexus SUV.
0: Edward 42, copy.
1: 1816.

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0: 562 code 1.
1: 562.
0: 32,000 Boulder Canyon. I've got a car high centered in traffic. Start 69 down here for traffic control.
1: Abram 69.
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1: 1822.
2: 690 and 586 on the watch, good night.
1: 690, 586, good night, 1830. Correction, 1823.
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0: 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I think Paul 301 knows most of the details. Break for an address.
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3: 531, have a good night at 1833.

Air units are on a traffic complaint, Erie Parkway, I-25 northbound. We're now going westbound at Erie Parkway. White Ford Escape, that's road raging. Color to plate, Edward Paul Henry, X-ray 83. Cut the RP off. They're just passing Erie High School. And RP advised that they were threatening them with handgun movements at 1843.

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0: 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You have FTAC 11.
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1: 1846. Edward 42, can you call the RB reference at traffic and point? They got contact.
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1: 18 for 10.

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0: 443-429 to cover on a trespass at Claudian.
1: 439.
0: Both teams, Claudian 1196 West Dillon Road. RP is an employee requesting assistance with an overdue guest. It's going to be a male party in room 227.
1: No.
0: 18 for today.
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0: You put the safety tone pending, that follow-up's going to be for us.
1: Copy.

Arena's on a traffic complaint from the King Supers parking lot. So white Subaru Legacy, temporary 0, approaching 804-3062. Listen, address out of Westminster. RP honked at them. RP yelled back at the RP. They are requesting contact identity device.

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0: 1917.
1: Five, 6:30 arrival.
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1: 6:43 clear.
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1: Good.
0: RP requesting contact, calling from 704 Topaz Street, advising that their neighbor that lives at 929 Topaz Street keeps walking up to the RP's house and watching them. The neighbors have noticed it too. She also advised that her 8-year-old daughter says that she has seen him watching her in her room.
1: Copy from the sub.
0: 1922.

584. Are we requesting just a phone call for now? 1923.

County and its medical is responding 6417 South Boulder Road on a 67-year-old male conscious and breathing that's having an allergic reaction to nuts at 1924.

0: Medic 202, engine 528, you're spotting 6417 South Boulder Road, 6417 South Boulder Road for a 67-year-old. Conscious breathing that had an allergic reaction to some nuts they ate, and they have used an EpiPen.
1: Engine 528, copy.
0: 1926.

0: Edward 37, I can take that agency assist.
1: Edward 37, okay. Edward 37, only additional if they have it was secondhand from Thornton. You're going to be trying to make contact with this Stephen Jones, date of birth is 1998. Told an addiction recovery center that he wanted to kill himself, but there was no method mentioned. He told Thornton initially that he was at 136th in Washington at his son's house, but they don't have a valid address for the one that he provided.
0: Copy.
1: 1929.

0: 562, code 2.
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0: Pain, it's referenced civil call 5126 Williams Fork Trail. Every requesting contact about questions with their neighbor at 93.
1: Number 42.
0: Number 42.
1: You can put my traffic complaint in pending and you can show me at Edward 37.
0: 1930.

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1: 1939.

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1: Thank you, 23.

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1: Catalina Dillon.
0: Fire's responding in the area 308 West Coal Creek Drive for a pipe that burst.
1: You cut out. Can you say that again?
0: Affirm. Fire's responding in the area 308 West Coal Creek Drive for a pipe that burst.
1: Copy, clear.
0: 1944.

0: Tower 205. You're responding to 308 West Coal Creek Drive. 308 West Coal Creek Drive, it's possibly going to be a mainline break. RP advise it's coming out of the middle of the road and getting worse.
1: Tower 205, copy, thanks.
0: 1945.
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3: 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The clear ETL, I'm not hearing anything, and I'll go ahead and take the civil while I'm here. 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

0: at Air 42. Do you want me to put you back on the traffic complaint or clear it?
1: You can put me back on it.
0: 1947.

0: Engine Factory, you're responding to their Bristol Street and Andrew Drive. Bristol and Andrew, RP calling advising that there's a generator that's leaking gas into the sewer.
1: Fire is responding in the area of Bristol Street and Andrew Drive now for a construction generator that's leaking gas into the sewer.
2: Copy, clear.
1: 1949.
2: 562, code 2.
1: 562.
2: Frank Nora Young, SAM 10, 119 East Street.
1: 1949. Matter 37.
3: Go ahead.
1: Reference that party Thornton called back. He's been located. We've cleared the call up.
3: Copy, thank you.
1: You're welcome to 1850.

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1: Lincoln 72.
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0: Reference is safe to tell from Centaurus High School. Do you want me to clear that as well?
1: Negative, I'm still waiting on safe to tell, send me the documents.

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0: 650, okay, Brick, Lincoln 58.
2: Lincoln 58.
0: Medical's responded Josephine Commons, 455 North Burlington Avenue, for a 76-year-old female, conscious and breathing, that's having back pain.
2: Clear.
0: 1957.

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1: I copy you and Medic 44 responding 455 North Burlington Avenue, 455 North Burlington Avenue, Unit 308, 76-year-old female. Conscious breathing, has back pain. She's refusing to go to the hospital and is agitated by questions.
0: Thank you, Sub 2 Rebel.
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0: Did Public Works give an ETA?
2: Tower 42. They did not.
1: Boy, Tom, X-ray, William, 63, I'm going to be Vista Parkway and Parkdale.
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0: that are for two cars and unoccupied break.
1: Go ahead.
0: Told by a passerby that whoever is driving the vehicle is in the area looking for a dog. I'm going to attempt to locate her.
1: Copy, and can you just confirm the plate? It didn't come back to the record on it.
0: It's going to be Boy Tom X-ray William 63.
1: Copy.

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0: 432-429 to cover on a physical disturbance, 129 Pleasant Run. Both units, 129 Pheasant Run, RP's a male on the line advising that his wife is hitting him or trying to get further.
1: 432, copy, and I'm on
0: 20
2: on 9. 36, can you have me, please?
0: Last unit, I couldn't help you.

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0: Reference that dog, we just got a call. It's going to be a small brown fluffy dog in the area of Parkdale and Eaton, now going westbound.
1: Copy.
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3: 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They're yelling at each other. Female is begging him not to leave. And we're trying to get him to go outside.
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0: 2010.

0: 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It's a silver Subaru. Female is going to be waiting by the front door.
1: 432, copy arrival.
0: 21.
1: 563.
0: Go ahead.
1: Myself and 596 are clear of the jail, and you can put us in a watch. Good night.
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2: Six six three and 577, end of watch. Good night.
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0: truck 206, you're responding 2270 Front Range Road, 2270 Front Range Road, for a male on the floor that's approximately 300 pounds. He needs a lift assist.
1: Truck 2 1771, pedestrian contact.
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0: 436. 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
1: Affirmative.
0: 426 going to be F2O. FTO going as 436. And will you show us that with 429, please?
1: Sorry,

0: 562.
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0: Been routed to the address. Dog is still at large. 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
1: 2030.

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0: A-frame.
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1: Ethan.
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0: County, and it's only well for chicken lions near the Lions Bridge Grill Mill Party that's sitting on it at 2040.
1: 592, clear. I'm going to route to that.
0: LVRP advised that they looked very out of it, and they were not wanting to speak to the RP. It's going to be a mill in the area 202 Cobblestone Court.
1: Copy.
0: 2040.

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1: Copy.
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0: 24.
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0: Lincoln 6 straight clear. 2050. 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
1: Five, six, two, sorry, I was on data. What was that?
0: Did you want fire?
1: I don't believe so. They say they have enough water.
0: Thanks, Ken.
2: Lincoln 7-2, secondary.
0: Lincoln 7-2.
2: Show me back and route to Lafayette.
0: Sorry, Ken. Lafayette has done a traffic complaint in the area of Centaurus High School. Two kids that are on e-bikes with no lights. And it ran in front of all lanes of traffic, last seen headed down Centaur Way at 2051.

0: 592 shots, sir. And I apologize, I just copied data. Did you need a second?
1: Negative at the time.
0: Copy, it's going to be 5974 St. Vrain Road, 5974 St. Vrain Road. RP is calling from that address, advising a vehicle drove by going eastbound. They believe that somebody was firing shots outside of the car.
1: Copy, can you put this in that maybe brake frequency?
0: Affirm, go
1: ahead. David Nora Union 038, Houston, Northwood.
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0: 5-6-2.
3: Thank you, 7-2, clear report.
0: 2800.
4: 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What lights?
0: 2800.
3: I think it's 7-2.
0: What?
3: Put me back on that safe intel.
0: 2800.

0: 643.
1: Canyon.
0: He starts towards 592. He is also still nice to me.
1: Hey, from no.
0: 21.
2: Hi, 62. I copy that last note up here.
0: 21.
1: Can you see if Longmont's got someone to start? They might be a little closer.
0: Zero 08.
1: Where is he?
0: Youth and Northfoot.
1: I'm at Main and 66, so what location is he at exactly?
0: You in North Foothills?
1: All right, I'll cover him. Drive time.
0: Two. 592.
3: It's code for cover can cancel.
0: 508.
1: Copy that. Thank you.
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1: Last unit, code 2.
0: 584. David X-ray William, King 1-2. I'll be McCasla and Superior Plausible.
2: Tony. Lincoln 66 on service district 2, good morning.
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0: Vehicles cleared out of the park. 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
1: 592, airport, Nelson.
0: We had an RP's garage in there, filled 7741 Woodland Road. RP advising that the neighbor's bull and horse are loose.
1: Copy enough.
0: 2029.

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1: Copy.
0: RP is not requesting contact, but advising behind 401 Dusk Place, there are kids that are hitting an oil and gas pipe.
1: Copy.
0: 2936.
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2: Lincoln 66.
0: Both units at Nisi's, RP is advising there was a male that was playing with a lock and then was able to get inside. She didn't believe that he initially had the keys to be in there. He went inside and then came back out. Associated vehicle is going to be a gray Toyota Corolla.
1: Running, copy.
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0: 2130.
1: Lincoln 17, I'll be around the bird.
0: 2130.

0: 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An exit vehicle drove off, last seen going eastbound towards the church.
1: 26 is traffic.
0: 28 evening.

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1: 23.
2: 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Arrival.
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0: 234 in the area. Arrival.
1: 24. Four, three, two, sending a trespass reference at transient that's refusing to leave at King Supers. 2831.
2: 4 3 3 4 3 4 3 4 3 4 3 4 3 4 3 4 3 4 3 4 3 4 3 4 3 4 3 4 3 4 3 4 3 4 3 4 3 4 3 4 3 4 3 4 3 4 3 4 3 4 3 4 3 4 3 4 3 4 3 4 3 4 3 4 3 4 3 4 3 4 3 4 3 4 3 4 3 4 3 4 3 4 3 4 3 4 3 4 3 4 3 4 3 4 3 4 3 4 3 4 3 4 3 4 3 4 3 4 3 4 3 4 3 4 3 4 3 4 3 4 3 4 3 4 3 4 3 4 3 4 3 4 3 4 3 4 3 4 3 4 3 4 3 4 3 4 3 4 3 4 3 4 3 4 3 4 3 4 3 4 3 4 3 4 3 4 3 4 3 4 3 4 3 4 3 4 3 4 3 4 3 4 3 4 3 4 3 4 3

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1: Thank you, pardon.
0: It looks like it's actually the restaurant, Mitchie's, South Boulder Road. Mary, Ida, Charles, Ida. I'll be in route.
1: Try for you.

0: 562, I'll be out with a stuck vehicle at the bottom of Gordon Gulch.
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0: Both units 614 stage station way. We have a 14-year-old female by the name of Aria on the phone advising that her dad, bipolar, he got upset with her and then hit her. She's currently upset and crying upstairs in her room. Mail is going to be downstairs. We're still trying to get some further.
1: Morning, copy.
2: Thank you. Copy that.
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0: 562.
1: 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They're going to be contacting a team that's currently in the area.
0: Excellent, thank you.
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0: Lincoln 66. 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He's a 45-year-old male, unknown on drugs, drinking, and unknown on weapons.
1: Copy, all attempts contact.
0: Copy, 22-2. Four 436 en route to the jail. 22-02.

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1: Sorry, 213. This is 643 King 650 to cover on suspicious at 3921 Paseo del Prado.
0: Go ahead. King 650, now what's up?
1: Both units 3921 Paseo del Prado RPs left the house. They're parked down the road, advising that when they were home, they were hearing footsteps and the toilet seat was left up. The associated vehicle is going to be a blue Toyota Corolla.
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1: 69, go for both.
0: Post units 154 Highway 72, RP's advising there's a male in their front yard that's crying and yelling. Unknown weapons, appears to be a white male in about his 50s.
1: Copy both, ma'am.
0: 2235.
2: Five nine two. Is Longmont supposed to have a hard road closure at Ken Pratt and Sherman? Somebody's blocked off the road with cones.
0: I'm not sure, am I?

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1: Five nine two.
0: Anyone aware of anything, but you should have a long white unit rolling up here in just a second. 792, I copy you. Break 562, confirming he's walking away southbound.
2: Confirm now east towards Kathmandu.
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1: Hey, Perm, did you have an updated location?
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1: 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Sorry, not sure if you can copy me. We're in the parking lot of the Mountain Peak Cafe. It used to be Ned's.
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0: 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Responding 2110 Madison Drive, 2110 Madison Drive for a possible structure fire. There's no flames, only smoke. Parties are evacuating.
1: Battalion 201, copy.
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0: Medical's responding to 660 Old Army Trail, no memory care unit for an 82-year-old female conscious and breathing that fell on her head. Lincoln 63, clear and much pressure. 2248.
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0: 2249.

0: 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Conscious breathing fell and hit their head.
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0: ...meet an RP in the driveway. We'll be investigating. This is going to be Madison Drive Command.
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0: Just information, the male is very uncooperative, Perla.
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0: 2255.
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1: Go ahead.
0: I'm on scene. I'll be assuming Madison Command. We're still investigating at this point. No additional resources needed. I'll update further.
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0: Young Adam Henry William Edward. I'll be McCaslin and State Highway 120.
1: 2214.
2: Yeah, we're welcome. I can take the follow-up.
1: 2214.

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0: 639 will be riding in the ambulance. I will be following to BCH for a med check.
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0: 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They'll be your contact. 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
0: Copy.
3: Yeah, 11, I'm clear with notes.
0: 2333.

Love you, Nathaniel. A traffic complaint. Southbound from 905 Stein Street. For pieces, there's a blue hatchback that's been speeding and driven by four times in the last 2 hours. 2335.

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0: 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McCaslin in the on ramp to Denver, bound 36.
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0: 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No one's ill and everyone's evacuating.
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0: 029. King 650, your assassin, sir.
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1: 030.
0: 562, both units clear report. Back in off that
1: 030.

0: Lincoln 17.
1: I'm sorry, repeat.
0: Can I take Lincoln 63 off?
1: Hey, sir.
0: I'm sorry, sir.

0: 6975, reported coming at suspicious mail, 2600 South Back Creek. Both units 2600 South Rock Creek Building 27 Unit 106 are pre-requesting contact, advising there is a male in black clothing, about 20 to 30 years old, that was tall, walking around outside. RP saw him through the window.
1: Copy and route, Vista.
0: Jeff Twin.

0: 643 King 6, I was here to cover on a disturbance.
1: 4.
0: 056 break, continuing. King 650, 643, 6500 Whaley Drive, 6500 Whaley Drive. RP is not on scene. This is coming third hand, just a possible disturbance. RP was on the phone with somebody at the house that advised they were hearing screaming in the background.
1: 643, copy from Arapahoe and Commerce.
2: Copy, now what's up?
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0: King650643, RP's advising that his uncle, his name is Nick, should be on scene. He believes that's the male that was yelling in the background. He also got into an argument with him earlier today, and he was initially talking to his mom on the phone when he was hearing the yelling. Nobody on scene knows, but police have been called. We don't have any significant previous there.
1: 6-4-3, I copy. I think we've been out there before for this son calling in welfare checks. I think he's estranged.
0: Okay.

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0: 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On a 56-year-old male conscious and breathing that has high blood pressure at 113.
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0: Medical is responding to 992 Magnolia Street on a 68-year-old male conscious and breathing that has high blood pressure and heart issues.
1: I don't think that's copy.
0: 144.

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0: RP calling from 590 Maryland Drive, advising they believe they heard muffled gunshots. They think coming possibly from Sanchez Elementary. She says you heard 3 to 4.
1: Copy.
0: Bye, everybody.
2: Lincoln 6, she's going to touch her.
0: One for you.

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1: 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Let Sanchez and I'll be on foot in the area.
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0: Mm-hmm. 49, same traffic.
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1: 66.
0: Both units 601 Merlin Drive, we have an open line with someone screaming, and it's Spanish speaking, we don't understand them. 49, copy.
1: Yeah,
0: 20.

0: You're burning the area.
1: Copy, they're still screaming and just saying that they need police. Looks like Rapid SOS. They should be on the east side of the apartments.
0: Copy.
1: 210.

0: Like at 49 Lincoln 66, there's going to be a correction on the address for Rapid SOS. They're actually going to be relocating off Highway 287 near Lionsgate Event Center.
1: Lincoln 66, copy.
2: Lincoln 49, repeat that address.
0: Looks like they're just south of Lionsgate Event Center. They're on one of those roads in between the house and Lionsgate.
2: Good route.
0: 213.
1: Lincoln 66, have you gotten any indication on what this might be?
0: Negative. It's just an open line. They're Spanish-speaking only, and there's just yelling. Sounds like possibly a DK mail in the background.
1: Copy.
0: 213.

0: 1965.
1: What?
0: Don't have any indication of yelling at Lionsgate. Is it possibly further south on 287?
1: She was still showing right there in between the Lionsgate and the Duff House, just west of 287.
0: Copy, I'll continue to look.
1: 217.
2: For an item area.
1: 217.
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0: Megan 17. As you're pulling in, looking at it from the satellite, it should be the first parking lot on the right-hand side in between the Lions Gate and the Dove House.
1: Okay.
0: Checking.

0: Lincoln 6-5, can you confirm that plate one more time?
1: Hey, sorry, we gotta walk back over to it. One sec. Lincoln 6-6, it's gonna be Adam, Robert, John, George, 5-1.
0: Copy, 220.

0: Lincoln 17, are you still showing the same location or is it moving?
1: Stand by. I have that it hasn't moved.

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1: Good.
0: Looks like the last time it updated was 13 minutes ago.
1: Copy.
0: 229.
1: Like 49 secondary.
0: Like a 49?
1: 750 South Lafayette, Building B. Via text, that is where the mail is telling me he is.
0: Building D as in dog or B as in boy?
1: B as in boy in a black car.
0: Two 29.
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Edward and Nora Ida, Charles 66, Diagonal Highway, just north of Mineral Rig.

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1: 252.

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0: 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Good morning.
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3: I'm at the line piles looking for a suspect. I'll be code 4.
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3: 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I can get you an address if you need it. It's over by the sugar mill.
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0: 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I'll be on the east side, just checking one camp spot.
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1: Correct.
0: I'm not going to be able to do much with these now, but if you could put this call back in pending for animal protection when they get in, that'd probably be best.
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0: Said South Public and Miners. South Public and Miners. It's a 41-year-old male, conscious breathing that's detoxing. He's wearing blue PJs and a black shirt with a backpack.
1: I'm looking for a name, copy. Lincoln 660 to attach me.
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2: I'll be a two-man training unit with Edward 27 going as Edward 35. 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
0: 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They're calling from 551 West Pine.

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0: I'll be a two-man training unit with Edward 32 going out as Edward 22. 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
0: In the area of 711, 727 Clover Loop. It's a 911 only phone. Call taker heard a female whisper something in Spanish on initial, and then two screams in the background while interpreter was attempting to make voice contact.
1: Copy.
0: 649.

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0: Heather 22. 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
1: Seven 728.

0: Yeah, we're 11 on the watch. Have a good night.
1: Ever 11, good night. Four, two, four, and a suspicion. 424. King Coopers, 1375 East South Boulder Road. It's a male with a bow and arrow and a mask in the parking lot. Break.
2: Good.
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1: 7:33.
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0: .735 424
2: in the area.
0: 424, okay. Last went west out of the store.
2: Okay.
0: 736.

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1: I'll handle that in service.
0: Seven 36.

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0: 10 units on a traffic complaint. 63rd and Plateau southbound from there. It's three vehicles speeding, passing in no passing lane. Described as a California convertible BMW, blue Prius, and a white unknown vehicle. Did not appear to be speeding together. RP lost visual, willing to sign 738.
1: 424 LB in contact with possible suspect behind Ace.
0: 424 OK in contact behind Ace at 738.
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0: 739.

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0: The male 424 is with is associated with the suspect we're looking for. I'll be mobile in the area.
1: Seventeen oh seven, beginning of watch, good morning. 1707, good morning.
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0: 655, unknown injury.
1: 2500, now what?
0: Mineral and 115th, Highway 52, North 115th, just west of two vehicle accident. Still getting further.
1: Copy, emerge.
0: 755.

0: truck 206, engine 201, and medic 204. You are responding to just west of the intersection of Mineral Road and North 115th Street, Highway 52 and North 115th Street. Just west of there for a two-vehicle accident, a Chevy Versa Toyota. Unknown injuries at this time. FTAC 12.
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0: A wrap in 95th in the median, an 80-year-old female with checkered pants.
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0: Copying unit, clearing.
2: Lincoln 64, clear.
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0: Can we get a second ambulance to this call on 52, please?
1: 806.

0: Medic 323, you are responding to the just west of the intersection of Mineral Road and North 115th, Highway 52 and North 115th for a two-vehicle accident. There are two head injuries. Correction, it's a three-vehicle accident. USAF TAC 12.
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0: Four, three, seven, clear.
1: 813.
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4: 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I'll be at Hallbrook and Anderson.
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1: 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Four 475, beginning of watch, good morning, and I'll be on route, this is 474. 475, good morning. 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
0: 415th and Mineral.
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0: 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The Steel Street Apartment's in contact with the suspect from this morning's call. Hey,
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0: 849. Is there an open space unit near Mount Sanitas? Holding a parking complaint at South Cedarbrook access at Mount Sanitas. It's a Honda Civic that's blocking the emergency access.
2: Copy. I can go check that out.
0: Hey,
2: 615 Rebel.
0: 5065. Hey,
3: 556 eviction.
0: Five five six.
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3: 522 and I'll be at 710 Mohawk, Unit 11.
0: Copy, and 5065, go ahead.
2: Apologies, just to confirm, you said that was South Cedarbrook?
0: Yeah, the South Cedarbrook access.
2: Perfect, thank you.
0: Hey, 5065.
4: 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Ida, Adam Queen, 126.
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1: Parks violation.
0: 1707.
1: I'll be out with two with the dog off leash in the annual white parking lot.
0: 815.
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0: Tower 41 in service break. I'll be at two-man training with Edward 26, going as Edward 41. Good morning.
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0: No, no, for
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0: Near Centaurus 10300, west south of the road. Eastbound north side of the road, a male mark. Male party walking with a bow and arrow and possibly a knife. No shirt, cargo pants. Not sure if it's the same party that Louisville's been contacting with the bow.
3: Copy, now from PD.
0: 928.
4: 407 information.
0: Go ahead.
4: That party has a multicolored hoodie, white male, possibly Hispanic, about 5'10". He did not have a knife with him. He was heading back towards 11990 South Boulder.
0: Thank you. 928.
5: Edward 28, vehicle contact.
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5: David Robert Lincoln, 912, Coal Creek.
0: Editor 28, Coal Creek, do you have a cross or location?
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1: 12943 North 75th, 12943 North 75th on a gray Subaru Outback, associated plate 137 Victor Paul Ocean, 137 Victor Paul Ocean. Been there for 2 days. 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Lincoln 52.
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0: Link at 9, code 2 times 2. Again, 5-9. Adam, X-ray Victor, King 09, break for second.
1: Fred.
0: David, Adam, Adam, Ida 1-8, 95th Prairie Ridge.
1: 9-31. Lincoln 48, I'm with him.
0: 9-32.
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0: 9-32.
3: King 582, I copy the parking complaint. I'll check it in service.
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0: Louisville units holding a welfare check south of the road in courtesy. 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
1: 146 en route to the suspicious.
0: Lincoln 46, are you clear of the trespass?

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0: secondary.
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1: Ocean, Robert, Ida, Lincoln, Union, Zebra, 4300 block of North 119th.
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5: 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We have the vehicle blocking traffic, and we need to push it out of the roadway.
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0: 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Can you place on a 72 hour? Can you send over the unit? We are on Centennial heading to South Boulder.

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4: 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We're at Eisenhower and South Boulder heading westbound.
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0: 48, Lincoln 59 arrival at 945.
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1: 955. Louisville units, fires en route to a commercial fire alarm 133 South McAsland at 956.
2: We're sending it on.
1: 956. Last unit.
3: 1705,
1: who's the
3: patrol?
1: 1705. I'm 56. 508. Go ahead.
3: 508, go ahead. 08.
1: Go ahead.
3: Myself and 1591 will be at the 27 mile marker of South St. Vrain searching a climbing route.
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2: 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Lincoln 64, can take the missing person and pending.
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1: 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I had the wrong call.
0: No worries. Thank you.
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0: 1771, beginning watch. 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
1: 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Six, we're both. Six, four, five.
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1: Can you repeat, were they in the east or westbound plane pulled over?
0: They're advising that they will be in the right shoulder. They're in the eastbound lanes in the right shoulder.
1: On top, eastbound, right shoulder, thank you.
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0: Lincoln Enzo clear.
1: And I'm gonna send you a hazard 287 and stage station. It's a DOA raccoon that's partially blocking.
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1: King 589, 7000 Belmont.
0: 5126 Williams Fork Trail, number 210. RP is Tara advising there's a male on the property against a restraining order break.
1: Good.
0: Jonathan Anderson, 1985-0831. RP advised he's not allowed on the property without police escort, and she's seen him on the ring camera for the last 2 days.
1: Keep her in the company,
0: 1052.

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4: Lincoln 6-2, I could take the criminal mischief.
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4: Lincoln 6-2, copy and route.
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0: 1056, break 655 at Hazard.
2: Block Okinawa.
0: Can you check 79th and 52 just south of northbound lanes on a tire that's blocking a lane? 1056 Lafayette Units Medicals en route. 507 West Lucerne Drive, 507 West Lucerne, 64-year-old male conscious breathing with a broken arm from a fall.

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1: 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Just confirm that was David Charles, Union, Charles, 37.
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0: Okay, looks like he's logged in. I'll take him off. Lincoln 10, status in service.
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1: 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I'll take the fraud.
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0: clear.
1: 2-3, can you take any of the walk-ins or just phone reports?
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1135 Brigg County Unit, fires on Route 7171 Pike Road. On a 56-year-old male with chest pain that's not alert, 1135.

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5: Pike Road, 7171 Pike Road. 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
0: 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We 52 by Dry Creek.
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1: Edward 35.
0: Edward, Tom, William, John, 2-3. I'm in the 4,000 block of Walker Road 7.
1: Oh, 35.

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1: 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Lincoln 62 secondary. Lincoln 62. Arrival at 1247 James Circle. 1146.
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1: Eleven 48. Six 63, a welfare check.
3: Six 63, am I present?
1: It's going to be in the area of 3475 State Highway 128. Just east of, there's a vehicle in the middle of the grass. 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
5: 35, clear warning.
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Lincoln Lines are in the area. 1158.

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0: 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Give me a call. My phone number's in the notes.

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0: 1217, Louisville, units on a traffic complaint. East South Boulder Road and Plaza Drive westbound. From there, it's a gray Honda that's swerving, driving too slow. Associated plate is 704 Queen Mary Victor, 704 Queen Mary Victor. Close to a party on Vaquero Drive in Boulder. RP's willing, not following air to 1217.
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0: 1220. 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
1: 1221.

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0: 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She's aware.
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0: Just seeing Commons 455 North Burlington, number 308. It's a female that's talking in circles, refusing an ambulance break.
1: Go ahead.
0: She's crying and asking what to do, saying her daughter won't take her to her house. Possibly code 6.
1: Lincoln 24, copy now.
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0: 715 South Lafayette, B-Boy number 116, Margarito will be a couple miles away.
1: Copy.
0: 1239 break, Edward 28 on a soliciting complaint. Edward 28.
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0: 1239.
3: Number 41, I'll take that from Edward 28.
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0: Megan 64.
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0: 1240. And was that Edward 31 or 41 taking that?
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0: 9802 North 119th, southwest side, people are camping, been there for about 3 days.
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2: Edward 33, Foot Patrol.
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2: Yeah, that's a low.
1: 13, Charles.
0: Seven and ten, follow up at full humane.
1: 13, 13.
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1: Copy, I'm sending you a snake on Farmer, please.
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1: 13, 13.

County, and it's on a traffic complaint. Eldorado Springs and Southfoot Hills. Eldorado Springs, Southfoot Hills, eastbound from there. It's a beige Fiat license, David Young, Union King 99. David Young, Union King 99. Ran red light and almost hit two other vehicles. They are approaching Center Drive. RP has visual, willing to sign air to 1340.

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1: 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It's going to be in the front office for a six-year-old male contemplating he drank, allegedly, a bottle of hand sanitizer. He is non-verbally accused of Tech 13.
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0: 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It's going to be apartment 308. Use up tech 11.
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1: King 589, Abram from South Boulder, New Jersey.
0: 287 on a wrap westbound lanes with a T-bone accident.
1: KLW emergency.
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0: 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Lincoln 48, you have traffic.
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3: 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It's going to be just west of there on Arapaho for a T-bone accident. You have F-TAC 15.
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0: Fred.
8: 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Any incoming units can slow down.
0: Copy incoming to 287 Arap can slow at 1341.
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0: 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Edward 28, I sent you a phone call on a suspicious.
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0: 1343, Louis Foley, and it's holding a parking complaint, 1970 Centennial Drive.
1: Copy. Toronto 7, copy, you can hold that and celebrate.
0: Good.
1: For some copy, we'll have somebody on that in a bit.
2: Hey there.
0: Okay, and you code for Plaza.
1: Hey, for a medical to be transported.
0: 1343.
3: Edward 35, I can take the suspicious call for 28.
1: 28, copy.
0: 1343.
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0: 527's arrival on scene.
1: 252, where in the house
0: is this? Two vehicles out of traffic. We're west of 287 on Arapahoe.
2: In the bathroom.
0: This will be Arapahoe Command.
1: Floor.
3: 527's arrival, two vehicles out of traffic, west of the intersection on Arapahoe. Arapahoe Command at 1345.
1: 252, did you find that guy?
2: 1345.
4: Lincoln 62 arrival.
2: 1345.
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3: Units responding to High Country Trail. Law is on scene. They're advising the male is in the bathtub and he is breathing.

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1: 1348. Lincoln 48. We do have stadium route. Is it yours or theirs?
2: Copy. Thank you. It's actually going to be theirs.
1: 1349.
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5: I handled the parking issue earlier this week. You can just clear it and I'll take it in service.
1: 407.
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6: Lincoln 46, both units, clear report.
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1: Waiting for a four.
0: Again, 24.
1: Can you put me on a lost property report at 2770 Arapahoe Road, unit number 124?
0: No. 13:50.

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0: 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He sent a message to the RP. 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
0: Coal Creek Sports Center, 1455 Coal Creek Drive. Have three males, one female causing issues. Break.
1: Correct.
0: They were there Monday and yesterday causing issues. They were kicked off site. Both times they're back again today, banging on windows, looking in windows, and going in and out of the ice cream shop.
1: Happy arrival.
0: 1354.
1: Lincoln 64 arrival.
0: 1354.
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0: Lincoln 46, I'll be in contact at Coal Creek and Stacy Court with the male and female juvenile.
1: 1354.
0: Four, three, seven, clear.
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0: 1705 clear. 1357. Lincoln 46, we're code 4. 1357. Lincoln 24, are you back in route to Genoa?
1: Wait, 4 negative, I'm going to stay on this call.
0: Copy, confirming you were staying on the call where Lincoln 46 was clear. Lincoln 46 negative, we're just code 4. I'll stay on the call. 1357.

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0: County Mifflinburg a littering complaint at 5331 Flagstaff. It's 14 cents.
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0: Have a property damage halfway between Road 5 and 6 on Highway 52.
1: Edward 41, copy and ground.
0: And correction, it's between 5 and 7.
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1: Edward 50 in service, arrival at the property damage break.
0: Go ahead.
1: I'm going to close westbound traffic on 52 going westbound.
0: Copy and confirming at 7.
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0: Hey, Phil.
1: It's in the 8500 to 8800 block of Flagstaff. It's a text to 911. It's an automated message that says they're having vehicle issues.
0: Copy, and route from headquarters.
1: And I'll see if there's any rangers in the area.
2: Copy, thank you.
0: 1766, I can take that.
1: 1450, my...

0: 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County units notifying state patrol of a property damage at 119th and Quail. It's a a black Lexus and a white Lexus. 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
1: Five eight zero.
0: 1452.

0: No response. Break. Edward 41. We had a second caller saying there's a 4-5 vehicle accident at 52 and Road 5. Will you just check and make sure it's not the same one when you go by?
1: Copy.
0: 1453.
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0: You're welcome, 1453. Lincoln 24.
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0: There's a walk-in at the PD.

0: Lincoln 70, in service, District 3, break. Lincoln 70. Going as a one-man training unit with Lincoln 22, we'll be going as Lincoln 70, good morning. Good morning, and sending you a phone call.
1: Howdy?
0: 4255.
1: That was 41 arrival.
0: Was the other alleged crash the same crash?
1: True.
0: Copy, thanks.
2: Lincoln 72 in service, District 2, break.
0: Go ahead.
2: I'll be going in a one-man training unit with Lincoln 57, going with Lincoln 72. Good morning.
0: Good morning, and can you actually take the walk in front of the PD?
3: County Fire 5262.
0: 1455. Lincoln 24.
3: Have you received a call from SDS?
0: Pedro's returning your call. We're going to lock the property.
4: I'm sorry, 5262. All I got was that it was SDS dispatch, and we did not receive anything from them at this time.
3: Copy that. Would you tell Allen's Park Fire for a mutual aid request to Glen Haven for a possible wildland fire on County Road 43? They respond to Station 1, Allen's Park Station 1.
0: Edward 33.
4: Confirming the cross streets are Glen and County Road 43.
0: I have a bike accident at Commander Drive and Commander Circle, 14-year-old, their bones exposed.
3: That'd be Pine Valley Lane and County Road 43 in Glen Haven.
5: Edward 48, you can assign me the medical. Keep Edward 33 in service. She's aware.
0: 1456.

0: engine to
1: a county and all car tires responding into Larimer County for mutual aid on a grass tire nexus.
0: A 14-year-old male who had conscious breathing had a bike accident. Their bone is exposed, which appears to be in their leg. You can use F-12.
2: Edward 35, copy flight.
3: Edward
0: 35,
2: 1459. Tom,
4: County Boy, Fire, 5262.
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0: 5262.
1: 1459.
4: Yeah, you can put me on that call, and we will be using our TAC channel, our ops channel, and or Estes. 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
0: Copy. I will give back FTAC 2 at 1459.

0: 6555.
1: Got a weird request from Marv's Towing that a private citizen called them requesting help getting a vehicle out of the pond in the area of 75th. 5262, please go to Ops 3 with 5267.
2: 75th and what?
3: 62, copy.
1: It's 3675 is the closest address. They weren't actually requesting a deputy, but we can't send VES out for a car in a lake without a deputy. 1500.
4: 561, and a watch, good night.
0: 561, good night, 1501.
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1: is on scene at
4: 1502. 1502. 580 secondary. 580. Interrupted the jail with one semi-cooperative mail.
1: I'm
5: also secondary to the jail.
1: 1766. Go ahead.
6: Yeah, with Texas Lincoln Nora John 6121 on a white Audi off the road.
1: 1766. Okay, other unit.
5: I'm also secondary and route to the jail.
1: 1503, was there anyone else?

0: County units holding one to go from Longmont Courthouse at 1504.
1: 655, acknowledged.
0: 1504.

0: 进 Fairway 进。进 Fairway 进。
1: I'll take the one to go at Longmont from Old South and South Avery.
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7: Heard my name in command. We've got enough resources. 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
1: Can you have them meet us at 601 West Lucerne?
0: Affirm, what is this going to be in reference to, just so I can give them a brief understanding?
1: We're just assisting with a dog that from an earlier patient.
0: Engine 424, you cut out.
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0: I'm going to 90 head that way as soon as they can.
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0: Allen's Park Base.
2: Coffee, yeah,
4: we've been canceled by the line. No need for tones. Just put us back.
2: Medical
4: and
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1: 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Requesting you respond to assist with the dog from earlier.
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3: Edward Nora, Tom Davis, 66, break for second, please.
1: Go ahead. Edward 41, go ahead.
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1: 1512.

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1: Multiple unit 797.
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0: 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RP is Joe, the son, advising his dad is acting bizarre. Break.
1: Good.
0: His dad is sending his son threatening texts. It's not like him to do so.
1: No.
0: And the dad is going to be William Tisdale, 78-year-old male.
1: Okay. Break 49.
0: 49.
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For a non-emergent med check, law is there. It's from an accident. 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
1: 6 Roy, could do.
0: 6 Roy.
1: David Nora, Sam Sam 32, Big Springs and Conquer.
0: Copy, break Lincoln 59 on a known injury accident. Right at 112th and Medtronic, southbound lanes of black vehicle versus
5: Medic
0: a work truck.
5: 201, Medic 204, you're responding to the intersection of North 119th and Quill Road, North 119th and Quill Road, for non-emergent property damage accident.
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5: 1528. 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Another caller is advising that it's 112th and Dillon as well. 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
5: 1528.
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9: Lincoln 90, second there.
0: Go ahead.
9: En route, Boulder, you mean?
0: 1529. Lincoln 48, Lincoln 59, it's probably closer to Dillon.

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0: There should be two there.

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2: 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One cooperative male.
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0: Stand by.

0: Speakerphone 9.
1: Chris.
0: So, accidents at Dillon 287, westbound. The light box appears okay.
1: 1533. Chris.
2: I just talked to one of the drivers involved. He said that this crash occurred because of the lights being out, so they were out prior to the crash.
1: 1533.
3: Edward 46, I'm arrival and I'm taking Edward 50's spot at County Road 7 and Highway 52, but the road's still closed westbound.
1: Fifteen 34.

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1: 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Lincoln 64.
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0: 1547.
4: Edward 46, I reopen westbound traffic on Highway 52 from 7.
0: Confirm you're clear.
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0: 3160, confirming this is the county area and it's Boulder Rural, correct?
1: Affirm.
0: Okay, and do they have a chat channel already?
1: I will call the city of Boulder to confirm and ask.
2: Lincoln 72,
0: okay,
2: Boulder.
0: This is not a city of Boulder call, it's Boulder Rural.
3: Lincoln 72.
2: I'll be at my PD.
3: Civil TPO. 522.
1: There's no other fire units responding to this. We have law units on scene for this.
3: 522, I'm sorry, your volume's
0: okay,
3: low. I can't
0: fine.
3: Copy.
0: No other FD units, just
2: Centennial
0: law.
2: Peaks.
0: Do you have a
3: copy, Centennial Peaks, 1552.
1: It's going to be 655.
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0: Lincoln, 2-2 on a trespass. Lincoln, 2-2, disregard. Lincoln, 4-6. Disregard. Lafayette Swings holding a trespass, 380 Empire, on a female refusing to get out of an Uber.
1: Lincoln, 60 in service to Uber.
0: Go ahead.
1: Lincoln, take the trespass.
0: 1553.

0: 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I'm Fred.
1: She's on the watch for you. I'll take it.
0: Copy 774. 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

0: 10 units, 5 medical on Route 7201 Cedarwood Circle, 7201 Cedarwood, and in the back of the house, a 30-year-old male that cut his wrist with a saw. He's bleeding at 1556. Lafayette units holding a phone call on a suspicious at the Hampton Inn, 1556.
1: Lincoln 6-2, you can stack that by me because I'll be in the area.
0: 1556.
2: Six by five, clear.
0: 1556.

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0: 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Buffy units holding an alarm. 709 Cannon Trail from the front door. 1550.
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1: 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I will give the UpTalk channel back. 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
2: 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So, 510 I'm in service.
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0: 1765, clear the special, and I'll be in watch. 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

0: Lincoln 7-2. 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
1: Lincoln 7-2. Is that for me?
0: Whoever wants it out of you two, there's a RP in line 17 that wants a call. Reference the accident.
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1: 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Lafayette units in the watch for Lincoln 60, 5T, 46, 19, and 10.
0: Edward 28, end of watch, good night.
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0: Edward 46, end of watch, good night.
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0: Kenny, in a snowifying state of a hit-and-run accident, Highway 36 off-ramp, Denver-bound at McCaslin. Unknown vehicle hit the RP's vehicle. RP's in a Ford Transit van. Run vehicles, possibly a white Mini Cooper. Aired at 1641.
1: Lincoln 64 secondary.
0: Lincoln 64.
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0: Edward 48, good night.
2: South 1640. 2255 South 88th Street. This is Daniel Peaks Hospital for a 31-year-old. Female unconscious breathing. They fell and went unconscious.
3: Edward 11, can I get the numbers on that? Hold on. Hold on. I'm on Daniel Peaks, please.
0: 778. 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

0: 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Both units are clear from the injury crash and end of watch. 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
3: Just rolled up on an accident eastbound Arapaho, just east of Beasley.
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0: 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Is that track 12?
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0: County, and I'm holding a phone call out of the mountains on a reckless endangerment. My marker 32-119-30 go on a Nissan sedan full of college girls that were swerving and taking pictures. RP is requesting contact 1726.
1: 6-8, I'll call him.
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0: 527.
2: Can you show me arrival on a special assignment at Lifebridge till 2030, please?
0: 1726. Okay. 533, clear near Wash tonight. 533, good night, 1726. Lafayette units holding a trespass peak-to-peak on a male kid on an e-bike, 1726.

0: 27-2, clear. Was that Lincoln 7-2?
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0: Edward 35, unknown injury accident. Edward 35, unknown injury accident.
1: Edward 42, Edward 35 is on watch. I can take it.
0: Copy, thank you. Erie Parkway and East County Line, silver Audi versus a truck with a trailer. Airbags deployed. We have fire and EMS en route as well.
1: Edward 42, copy, I'll be en route.
0: 1739.
2: Edward 37, I'll be en route from the PD as well.
0: 1739.
1: Link 50, arrival.
0: 1739.
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4: Truck 206, Medic 424, you're responding to the intersection of Erie Parkway and East County Line Road. Erie Parkway and East County Line Road for a silver Audi versus a truck with a trailer. They're in traffic. Airbags have been deployed. He's off TAC 11.

0: 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Open mic on county fire.
1: Lincoln 60 clear, 924.
0: 1741. Edward 42.
2: We're gonna turn lanes from county line onto eastbound Erie Parkway, shut down, and also Erie Parkway westbound is gonna be shut down one lane.
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5: 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On a 77-year-old male, conscious, breathing, fell, injured knee, F-TEC 12.
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0: 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You have FTAC 14.
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1: 944 Canterbury Drive, 944 Canterbury Drive. RP lives on the second floor, said a party knocked on the door and asked if it was Brandon's apartment. The male, possibly Hispanic male, very tan skin, shirtless, holding a mask of some sort, was still wandering the floor. RP would like contact by phone only.
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1: Lincoln 58 to the skate park near the picnic tables. There's two people arguing. 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
0: They'll be near you.
1: 1500.
0: Lincoln, just be clear now to cover.
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1: 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Break. County units possible DUI eastbound Valmont and 75th. Valmont and 75th, the silver Subaru Forester. First was Zebra, Ocean, George, unknown on the rest. Not following, willing to sign 1801.

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2: 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Good night.